0: straight out of high school.
1: I started coming to Nashville at 16, on and off, and then I graduated high school, and I'd come up here a week and go back home a week, come over, you know, that kind of deal. And at 19, I moved up here, and I was very fortunate in my situation, though, man, because I graduated high school, and it was probably, I don't know, maybe 2 or 3 weeks after that, I got a call and I got my record deal. So I got my record deal before I actually moved to town, which is crazy to think about, but that was just part of the work.
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His grandpa actually worked on the line at General Motors, and his grandma on Saturday mornings introduced him to country music. It's Zach John King with Get to Drinkin'.

0: fantastic song from Dan and Shay. It's Say So. This is Country Nights Live, and Dan and Shay, where are they now musically?
1: At this point in our lives, you know, we're not 21 anymore. 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It's very autobiographical where we are in our lives right now. And we're proud of that. You know, that's something at the end of the day, we can stand on that. We can be really proud to, you know, to plant our flag and just say, like, this is exactly who we are. And, you know, no matter what happens, I feel like we can enjoy that, be proud of the process.
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0: painted you pretty. Hudson Westbrook, if you ever see him in concert and he's playing one of his deeper cuts, watch out because he's noticing you.
1: I think the coolest part is when I'm playing the deep cuts in the album, like the songs that like no one really should know, and the whole front row knows them, and I'm like, geez, you know, it's really cool to see because those are the ones that mean the most to me sometimes, too. Like, the ones that never get the huge spotlight. It's like, dang, y'all really know this, and y'all are going to the 11th, 12th, 15th song on the album, and y'all are listening to it, you know? And that means a lot to me, so it's cool to see.
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Brantley Gilbert, one of my favorite people to watch up on stage during a concert. He just knows how to get that crowd going. If you ever get a chance and you haven't seen him yet, definitely do it. Here's his latest, Good Damn.

0: Just got a request for Riley Green. You know we're going to play it for you. Changed my mind right around the corner. And Riley Green talking a little here about writing his album.
1: Every year that things are going well and it grows and things get bigger, I always tend to make sure I find a way to write from that same place that got me here, which is that small town in Alabama where I grew up. So I always try to go home and write, you know, at least four or five songs going to be on every record from that mindset of just like, you know, how I grew up and my family values and things that, like I said, I wrote about from the beginning. And then every record I want to try to push myself musically a little bit into, you know, something that I'm not necessarily comfortable with.
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0: South of Sanity. What do you think that the downside of all of the fame is for Zach Toff?
1: I don't spend near enough time getting my hands dirty anymore, that's for sure. And it seems more like a vacation to get outside than it was feeling like work when I was a kid. Life's way too fast now, too. It seemed like it was pretty slow moving. I guess it always is when you're a kid a little bit. Probably the biggest thing is waking up in the same spot when I was growing up. And now I never wake up in the same town. I wake up somewhere else. You got to figure out where I am.
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0: Blake Shelton, if nothing else, has definitely been on a success roller coaster over his career.
1: There was a point there in the probably like around 2013, 14, 15 that we just had so much momentum, with country radio and I was on The Voice, and that was probably the peak of my career, and it was just like, what shocked me was it just felt like there for a while, it was just so much momentum, and it just seemed like everything we threw out there was a number one hit, and that's what how the industry works. You finally get to a point, and that's what's happening with, some of these guys, Morgan and Luke Combs and stuff, like just everything that they just can't do anything wrong, And I did go through that where it's like, man, wow, like, are you seeing what I'm doing here, And then it comes to an end, and you're like 5 years later, you have another number one. You're like, yes!
0: Here's Let 'Em In Anyway, Blake Shelton on Country Nights 5.

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1: Parker McCollum surprised fans with a brand new acoustic album, live from Sound City. The 15-track project mixes stripped-back versions of his biggest hits, two standout covers, including Turnpike Troubadour's Diamonds and Gasoline, and seven new songs. It follows a massive year that includes his ACM Album of the Year win and his self-titled record, becoming one of 2025's biggest releases. Ella Langley also made headlines this week, confirming during a live stream that she will tour again in 2027. She joked that she wouldn't know who she was if she wasn't sleeping in a different state every night, proving she's not slowing down after a record-breaking 2026. And in downtown Nashville, the Alan Jackson Museum is officially open. Fans can walk through nearly 600 artifacts from Jackson's life, from childhood mementos to early songwriting notebooks to his Grammy, CMA, and ACM Awards. You'll find even the boots, jeans, and water ski from the Chattahoochee video, plus powerful tributes tied to Where Were You When the World Stopped Turning. The first floor also houses Alan Jackson's Silver Belly Distillery. That's your Country Nights Live news update. I'm Bev Rainey.
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0: 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I was just actually watching, don't judge me here, a TV show called Ridiculousness, and it's a bunch of funny clips in a row. And there was a segment on, like, poop. It reminded me of Jelly pooping himself on stage once.
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Good morning, good evening, whatever time of day it is for you. Always happy that you are here. My name is Justin. This is the Overnight Ride. If you hear clanking in the background, the old fan is back for night number two. This thing has to be from 1920. It's one of those fans where your parents said if you touch it, you're going to lose a finger. And it's not helping in here. The air conditioner needs to be fixed. Didn't

0: AI will never win. My name's Justin. This is the Overnight Ride. And I have a prime example of why AI will never take over because of what I witnessed live in person and on social media. The other night, I went to my local bar, Sonny's, here in Nashville. Friday and Saturday night, they always have karaoke. And the karaoke is great because no one's good. That's the whole point of karaoke. It's about the show. So we're watching karaoke and about two or three singers and a group of people on a bar crawl get up to sing. And they are dressed as characters from the movie Shrek. There's Princess Fiona. There's Shrek himself. There's Donkey. There's a Pinocchio. There's Lord Farquaad. We laugh. We watch the performance. We go home. When I get home, I forget. They live stream their karaoke on TikTok. So I tuned in to see what else was going on, to pretend I was like at the bar still. Well, on live streams, AI will sum up what is going on in the video. AI recognized Shrek. And for the next 2 hours, the artificial intelligence kept saying, "And here comes Shrek to the stage. Shrek and friends are singing. Shrek puts on a big performance." Which, if you think about that, artificial intelligence was calling every single person who was putting a performance on at that bar during karaoke Shrek, insulting them. Couldn't even get it right. And that's why AI will never take over, because it thinks we're all Shrek.
1: Be right back.
2: Third shifters and those that avoid the sun. Thank you for being part of our family. The Overnight Ride will be right back.
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Time flies when you're having fun. Chris Young can attest for that this week, celebrating 20 years since his self-titled debut album. Here's I Didn't Come Here to Leave on the Overnight Ride. Sitting at

name's Justin. This is the Overnight Ride. You know where to find me all the time. Justin Off Air on Instagram. Text line for the show, 615-737-1033. Hey, hey.

Jelly Roll said he's stepping away from touring. Not sure when he's going to get back out on the road. But in doing that, he released this new song we're going to play. But there's a rumor that Mr. Roll may be jumping into stand-up comedy very, very soon. It's Jelly Roll, Hands Up on the Overnight Ride.

The Overnight Ride is the show I host. Surprisingly streamed in Germany, Ireland, and a whole bunch in Australia. So I figured we should probably start playing some Australians, right? It's Matt Geiger, String By, on The Overnight Ride.

0: The Overnight Ride. The Overnight Ride. Live from Nashville and heard across America. We'll be right back.
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Charles Ernest, his country music dad. He was a firefighter and a paramedic. Ernest found him, signed him to a record deal. Now we got Cody Loaded. It's Drinks Can Drink on the Overnight Ride.

Nothing came of it, but I was hopeful. My name's Justin. It's the Overnight Ride. Morgan Wallen puts out a video last week of him in a demolition derby. People are pausing the video, trying to figure out if there's a hidden message. Don't think there was. I think it was just Morgan crashing and blowing up vehicles.

There's about five or six radio stations in the building I work in, and everyone is suffering from the broken air conditioning that we have right now. The most creative thing I've seen so far to cool down. One of the sports guys just wore a bathing suit the whole show.

0: Cheyenne the Pony Girl is here. My name's Justin. This is The Overnight Ride. You rendered me speechless earlier today because we were having a conversation about the most random songs we know by heart, and you said
1: the theme song to the show Cheaters.
0: Do you love the show Cheaters?
1: I love the show.
0: I didn't know there was a theme song.
1: Yeah, I'm going to play it at my wedding.
0: And I said, the most random one I know, because we had to perform it in like elementary school, mm-hmm. is the song Butterfly Kisses.
1: Oh, okay.
0: And you looked me dead in the eyes, mm-hmm. and you said, do you know what a butterfly kiss is? Mm-hmm. And I said, rubbing of the noses. Mm-hmm. Like you go up to somebody and do the nose thing. It was not that. What is a butterfly kiss?
1: Okay, guys, this is just what I was told. It's when you flutter your eyelashes with another person.
0: So you go up and you like put eye to eye, mm-hmm. and you basically interlock your eyelashes.
1: Yeah.
0: I still don't know what to say. It's mm-hmm. kind of gross. Mm-hmm. I feel like that's how pink eye gets spread. Do you find it romantic?
1: I literally just looked it up on the Google, which is always correct.
0: Yeah.
1: And it says what I exactly just said.
0: Do you find it gross?
1: I don't find it gross at all.
0: What's weirder, interlocking your toes with a loved one or butterfly kissing eyelashes with a loved one?
1: Neither. I feel like they're both pretty normal.
0: I'm just speechless.
1: Maybe be more normal.
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Justin Off Air on Instagram, 615-737-1033 gets you on the text line. It's Brantley Gilbert and Good Damn.

the signs of Dan and Shay shows, getting very creative. A couple months ago, they started crashing people's weddings. Now at their shows, on the Young Tour, people are asking them to crash their wedding via sign. Shoot your shot. It's Dan and Shay, say so on the Overnight Ride.

Well, if you're in South Dakota, Wisconsin, Michigan, Louisiana, Arkansas, or Georgia, be paying attention to social media because Zach Dopp will be there over the next couple weeks, and he's known to drop $25 all-in last-minute tickets. It's worth a follow. Here's South of Sanity. Playing.

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Remember how Parker McCollum was doing that acoustic album? Went to L.A. and recorded over 4 days? Surprise. It's out right now. Surprise dropped it. 15 songs. It's called Live from Sound City. A whole bunch of hits from over the years. A couple covers on there. And a good amount of brand new songs. Live from Sound City. Out right now. It's Parker McCollum killing me on the overnight ride.

My name's Justin. It's the Overnight Ride. This has become sort of a tradition. It is October 14th, 2026. So we play this one. And you'll see why right now.

I saw a man say maybe the wisest thing of the week on social media. My name's Justin. It's the Overnight Ride. He said, there doesn't have to be a game on TV for you to make pigs in a blanket. Pigs in a blanket could be an anytime snap. That man should be president.

0: I do feel bad for this person, but it happens to the best of us. My name's Justin. It's the Overnight Ride. Very viral video over the past 2 weeks. A bride went viral after her groom accidentally said the wrong name during their vows. Instead of calling her Emma, he called her Emily, which is her sister's name. I feel like if your parents and you name your kid something similar, very easy to screw up. Even the parents are probably messing that up. She obviously quickly corrected him at the altar. They laughed it off. She posted the video on TikTok. It has millions and millions of views. Kind of happened to me. I've been the officiant for many of friends' weddings. I'm doing two more over the next year. And I went to my buddy's wedding to do his. His nickname is Bo. And right before he walked out, he goes, "You know you can't call me Bo." I'm like, "Yeah, dude. I wrote down your name, your real name, on my program. It's William. We just call him Bo because we thought it was a good nickname." So now I'm nervous. I keep saying to myself, "William, William, William, William." I'm walking out as I'm getting ready to say, you know, the efficient stuff. And I said Billiam on the first try. I combined Bo and William into one name, a name that does not exist. But I caught myself, and I think actually in the wedding footage, they edited it out. Like the camera cut away and they put me saying William over top of it. So Billiam exists in my mind, but does not exist in the annals of history.
1: We get you through the night or the early morning, depending on your perspective. The Overnight Ride will be right back.

November 13th, Heartland will be on Netflix. A new movie about country music takes place here in Nashville. Carter Faith, she's one of the stars. Here she is with Wyatt Flores. It's Nothing Better to Do.

My name's Justin. It is the Overnight Ride. As always, find me on Instagram. Justin Off Air. Text the show, 615-737-1033. It's Vincent Mason, Stella Lefty, and Something to Lose.

0: I'm Justin. It's the Overnight Rye. Lauren Elena, out on a brand new tour, has a brand new album, and is celebrating her song All My Exes with Chase Matthew, going top five. All of this happening. What's your tour bus look like nowadays?
1: Bus is definitely different. The bus has been different because before there was Biddy, there was, you know, me pregnant. But in the last year and a half, the bus life has changed significantly. Now my bus is, you know, we have a crib and diapers and a bottle washer and a bottle warmer and all of the mom things. So, you know, we traded in bottles of wine for milk bottles. Mostly.
0: Lauren Elena, Chase Matthew, All My Exes on the Overnight Ride. Another

0: 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The Overnight Ride will be right back.
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2: 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Just play the game one way. You hit a ball in the gap, run. 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

The whole Made You Look thing is very funny to me. Of course, it is the name of the new Hudson Westbrook album out November 6th. But obviously, got to brand a bunch of stuff with Made You Look. His stage jacket on the back now just says Made You Look. So if you're staring at him on stage, he kind of traps you in the joke.

0: Dustin Lynch coming on the show in a couple weeks, and I have a picture of him, myself, and a giant pig mascot. I will show it to him, see if he remembers. Dustin Lynch, Mackenzie Porter, think about you.
1: Well, look who it is, last call I thought I'd get. How's your mama, how you been? Girl, it's been too long.

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She blatantly said that in 2027, she will be on the road. What does that entail for Ella Langley? I think bigger arenas, maybe 2 to 3 nights. Huh? Each city? Ella choosing Texas on the overnight ride. Just when.

0: There is one simple solution. Allow me to solve an international problem. My name's Justin. It's the Overnight Ride. When I present it, they may make me a member of the UN. This is happening in Nepal. They're getting a surge in patients who are hurt by monkeys that are breaking into homes and shops. 40 people so far. They are warning residents of Nepal about monkey gangs. Monkey gangs teaming up, breaking into houses, homes, shops, waiting at the door for people. Now, why are they doing this? Well, obviously, they travel in packs. That's how monkeys are. They move in groups. They damage property. And when people see them, they try to shoo them away, try to get rid of them, which results in bites, scratches, diseases, etc. So how do you curtail people shooing them away, trying to get rid of the monkey gangs? Little leather vests. When I think of gangs, think of a biker gang, all right? They always have leather vests on. If you give the monkeys little leather vests, people will think they're adorable. They're less likely to shoo them away or do something abrasive. Little vests with little like patches on the back. Maybe even get little bandanas. Maybe even little motorcycles. You know what I mean? Like, just train them to ride the motorcycles. I think we can solve this international crisis.
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Graylin James, Water at a Wedding on the Overnight Ride. Everything coming up for Graylin. Going on tour with Kenny Chesney. Kenny's mom used to cut Graylin's hair when he was a kid. Kenny has cut some of Graylin's songs. And now the big news this week. Graylin James officially making his grand old Opry debut. I'm Justin. It's the Overnight Ride. It's Nate Smith from World on Fire. Girl.

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1: He's a ranch hand in a pinch, man. Hotter than the red on the cattle brand. 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

0: want my horseback.
1: Cody Johnson, horseback on the overnight ride. It's to that point where I'm getting jealous of some of the lineups that are overseas, like the UK and Ireland, because it's Kojo and Parker McCollum together at the end of this month. It's worth a trip. There's direct flights out of Nashville to Ireland now, so I guess it's feasible.

0: 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It ships in a couple days.
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10: Here's something I've been thinking a lot about as a dad. Young people today are having a harder time dating. And a big reason seems to be fear. Fear of rejection. Fear of embarrassment. Fear that one awkward moment might end up on someone's phone. In a survey by Brigham Young University and the Institute for Family Studies, they found that only about 1 in 3 young men and 1 in 5 young women said they felt confident approaching someone they were interested in. Experts we spoke to describe Gen Z as a generation that avoids risk. But the thing is, connection almost always requires a little risk. One Harvard psychologist said that learning to build a close relationship is one of the most important and one of the most human things we ever do. So if that's you or your kid, you got to learn to be brave enough to be a little vulnerable. I'm Dr. Sanjay Gupta, helping you live a better life.
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Before we get to the Tucker Wetmore social media comment of the night, let me explain what a dump is. A dump is when someone posts a whole bunch of photos together on a social media site. Instead of one, you do like 15 plus. So now that brings us to our Tucker Wetmore social media comment of the night. He posted a whole bunch of pictures the other day, and Katie commented, "It's the best looking dump I've ever seen." You didn't know the background. You'd be like, what is happening online? It's Talk and Who Told You That on the Overnight Ride.

This is a statewide test of the Ohio Emergency Alert System, originating from the State Emergency Operations Center in Columbus. This is only a test. The Ohio Emergency Alert System is designed to provide the public with timely warnings and emergency information. Had this been an actual emergency, you would have received instructions and information related to that emergency over this and other stations in your area. This concludes this test of the Ohio Emergency Alert System.

0: was done for.
1: Love a good lunch date. Breaks up the day, makes it less boring and less strenuous. Today, National Take Your Parents to Lunch Day, which is immediately followed by argue with your parents about who pays the bill at the end of the meal day. Here's Luke Bryan, Country and She Knows It, on the Overnight Ride. Denim cut.

0: Cheyenne the Pony Girl heard me kind of call her out on the air yesterday. My name's Justin. This is the Overnight Ride. You and a couple other people were at my apartment very early Sunday morning because the Philadelphia Eagles played at 8:30. And I decided to be very hospitable. Made a breakfast scramble. Review?
1: It was really good. I was full.
0: I got some Prosecco from Costco, Kirkland Signature. Some light orange juice, and we made mimosas.
1: Mimosas.
0: And you proposed something else. What was that drink?
1: Well, I proposed if we ran out, we make a vimosa.
0: What's in a vimosa?
1: Vodka and orange juice.
0: So vodka and orange juice, you would say, is a mimosa.
1: Yes.
0: That's a screwdriver.
1: No, literally, I went somewhere here in Nashville, will not name the name, and they call it vimosas.
0: Why are we rebranding things that are already branded?
1: Because it's young and hip and new.
0: What year do you think a screwdriver became popular?
1: Probably, I don't know, the 1920s when they invented the screwdriver.
0: 1949. It was in Time magazine.
1: Okay, well, you would know a lot about that year.
0: Because you think I'm old.
1: Mm-hmm.
0: I'm only 5 years older than you.
1: Okay, in ancient days, that's a lot.
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My name's Justin. This is the Overnight Ride. Justin off air on Instagram. Text line 615-737-1033. New album on the way in a couple weeks. It's called Chris and Preston, because that's who makes up Low Cash. Here's Talking About.

0: The picture, a microphone and a sliding door. The caption, last week of studio work. Looks like some more stuff is coming from Jordan Davis. Here's Mess on the Overnight Ride.
1: I've been

0: Peyton Manning, Riley Green, they now have a song together.
1: Well, we can joke, give each other hell. I can yell Roll Tide,
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1: 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Just play the game one way. 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

I have a feeling at some point someone's going to let it slip, and I hope I'm the one that gets it out of them, that they are writing new music for Florida Georgia Line. It's going to happen. Here's one half. It's Tyler Hubbard Land on the Overnight Ride. Landing.

0: Johnny and Lynn, K100. How'd you sleep?
1: I slept pretty good, you?
0: Magnesium wrecks me.
1: Oh, bad dream?
0: No, weird. I always dream weird.
1: All right.
0: So last night was my wife driving a bus in a bikini.
1: Okay. I'm looking it up.
0: Yeah, look that up. What does that mean? I'm curious what that means.
1: Driving a bus in a dream. Leadership and control.
0: Okay.
1: Driving a bus means you're steering a group, family, or team toward a common destination. Were you on board?
0: I was on board.
1: Passengers represent the people whose lives, work, or well-being are being influenced by your decisions.
0: The bikini means I'm just sick.
1: Yeah.
0: That part is not in there, right?
1: Still like your wife.
0: That is very true. Good to see
1: you. You too.
0: Johnny and Lynn. Sick.

0: Toledo's country music station, K100, Johnny and Lynn. So yesterday, Brendan Kohler was supposed to call.
1: Yeah, kind of stood us up at 8:15.
0: And from The Voice, we found out that he overslept.
1: Yeah.
0: So he called us after the show.
1: Mm-hmm.
0: We recorded him, and we're going to play him, talk to him next hour.
1: Such a nice guy.
0: He was really nice. Enjoy his dad and, local.
1: Yeah.
0: That's it. We're a local show. That's what we depend on. So keep that number, 419-240-1000. We have a lot to get to. The birthday wheel.
1: Oh, my gosh. $840 in it from Joe Noah Bank. We have got more Brantley Gilbert tickets and backstage passes.
0: Plus Bash tickets as well. And maybe Feed a Fat Guy if we can fit it all in this morning with Johnny and Lynn. Great to see you, and you can always listen to us off the website live.
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0: Diner. They open at 8 this morning. Really good food. Stop and see your friends at MSD. Qualify to see Thomas Rhett in Vegas. We'll do that national keyword after 6 this morning. Weather being brought to you by Jim White Toyota. Right car, right price right now. Shower storms in the forecast right now early. Today's high near 70. Tonight, lower 50s. Right now, we are at 65.
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3: 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When October arrives, catch the baseball playoffs too. 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
4: 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All federal, state, and local regulations apply. 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Some contests require a minimum age of 21. You may win a contest once every 30 days, unless otherwise noted. Potential winners will be selected by and at the sole discretion of K100. 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
3: 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Right car, right price right now. Shower storms in the forecast early near 70 tonight, lower 50s. Right now in South Toledo, Johnny and Lynn, it is 65.

0: K100 on air, online, and on your phone. Johnny and Lynn, thanks so much for having us on this morning. Hope your day is off to a great start. Our show is sponsored by the good people over at Monroe Street Diner. Doors to the diner opening up at 8 o'clock this morning. We are going to be talking to Toledo's own Brendan Coulter after his battle on The Voice last night. If you didn't see it,
1: mock
0: results here just very shortly. It's 6:02 and time for your first morning look at news.
2: Good morning. I'm Claire Mitchell with your 13 Action News headlines. Toledo police say another Flock camera was vandalized over the weekend. Reports say someone spray painted a Flock camera on Alexis Road near Telegraph. And that's just the latest incident. Several others have been cut down or damaged in recent months. Meanwhile, we have an update for you this morning. The Lucas County Common Police Courthouse will reopen today after it had to be closed yesterday due to a water leak. We're told that leak is fixed. However, the courthouse will remain under a boil advisory. And Ohioans have been taking advantage of early voting this year. Almost a quarter of a million ballots have already been cast since the vote centers opened last week. Head to 13abc.com for all the information that you need to know to cast your ballot. Now you're up to the minute. I'm Claire Mitchell with 13 Action News.
0: 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Here's 13ABC's Ross Ellett.
3: Morning showers are still possible as we go throughout the day for today. 68 for that high. A slim chance of a shower for the afternoon south of Toledo. For tonight, a lot of clouds. 52 degrees for that overnight low. And tomorrow, 62 for the high. Still quite a bit of cloud cover. Showers return for the afternoon. And thunderstorms are more likely as we get into Thursday night. And the First Alert Weather Center, I'm meteorologist Ross Ellett.
0: It's currently 64 degrees. K100 traffic is brought to you by Allen Mitsubishi Central Avenue Strip. It looks like we are without accidents or traffic tie-ups, but do be aware that it has been raining pretty good. The roads are slick, so do be careful. And if you spot trouble, contact us at 419-240-1000 so we can pass that information along. The line is a service of your...
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5: What's your favorite?
7: Favorite dessert.
8: Cake. Pie. Brownie. Cookie.
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12: It's showtime.
0: You know, it's the only thing we didn't do last night at Rockwell's, have dessert.
13: Johnny and Lynn, K100.
0: There was no room.
13: You had a salad.
0: Oh, and bison meatballs and calamari.
13: Yeah, it was pretty good. We were down at Rockwell's. And, you know, all the years, I just called it Maumee Bay.
0: You didn't discern between the restaurants inside of the building. There's a difference.
13: I just called it Maumee. It was good.
0: The Sports Bar, Maumee Bay Brewing Company, Rockwell's, the fine dining area. They've got the little pastry part on the other side.
13: Yeah. Did you tip?
0: Of course.
13: I didn't tip. I felt bad. I didn't have any cash, really. I have a few bucks.
0: Well, you can go back and see Gabe and tip big next time. He was really nice, really good. But thank you, Danielle, for the invitation. The refreshed Rockwell's, really worth the visit.
13: Yeah.
0: Really enjoyed it. I think the menu is so much more expansive. There's more choices to it. I think it's approachable. I think the pricing is really solid for a fine dining restaurant. It was great.
13: We got to see Chris Wormley. He showed up. And your husband's a big Ohio State fan. I said, you're not allowed to talk to him. Leave him alone. He's a nice guy.
0: Yeah, truly nice.
13: Yeah, he's just got a nice demeanor to him.
0: Mm-hmm, he does. And yeah, got to meet his wife for the first time. She's absolutely lovely.
13: Nice people. Mm-hmm.
0: Cheryl Hardy was down there and her team from Party in the Park.
13: Is she not everywhere or what?
0: Yeah, she really is.
13: Very good. Yeah, we enjoyed that. So we're going to talk to our friend Brendan this morning, Coulter. He was on The Voice last night. And he we'll talk about it, though. He got robbed. I don't like that show.
0: So, spoiler alert.
13: I don't like it.
0: Spoiler alert.
13: Yeah, we'll talk to him coming. Unless you watched it last night. What else was I going to tell you? But we have our Facebook up right now if you want to play along with that. Your favorite Halloween movie, we're doing that right now because we're going to kind of juggle things around to get him on. And is there anything you watch every year? I mean, do you watch the 13th, Friday the 13th, or
0: no,
13: Halloween?
0: No, we don't have an annual, really. We watch something different. There's so many of them out now, you can always watch something different.
13: They're playing constantly, even during the day when you turn on your movie channels on TV.
0: My daughter, Carly, it's like Halloween Town starts on her TV, just like on an endless cycle. She loved that since she was a child, and she just always has that on, or Hocus Pocus.
13: Yeah, Andrea says that's her favorite movie, Halloween Town. I don't know that movie. What is that?
0: I couldn't even. It's Debbie Reynolds before she passes, like the matriarch of this family, and they're magical, and they go to this other world, and there's all kinds of ghouls and goblins, and
13: I've never seen that one. My daughter's favorite is Ghost Ship.
0: Don't know that one.
13: It's brutal.
0: Really?
13: Don't do it.
0: No.
13: It's not a good movie. But the Halloween movie 1978 from Patty. Carol says The Great Pumpkin, Charlie Brown. That's not a movie. That's a cartoon. But I do like it.
0: Yeah.
13: I do like the Charlie Brown one.
0: And I do like Hocus Pocus. Those are kind of more the ones that I like than the really scary ones. I think the scariest one I ever saw, that was the first one that really got to me, and that was Halloween, the original Halloween.
13: Yeah, those are good. My kids used to be really into Friday the 13th and all of them. And I, you know, when they come on now, I don't know which one's which. They're all pretty much similar to me.
0: Yeah.
13: So I don't really, they're okay. The first one's the best one, I think.
0: Mm-hmm.
13: But I like Fright Night. You've never seen Fright Night.
0: You didn't even have to ask. You're right.
13: it's on here and there. It's been on, I don't know if you get the channel AMC.
0: No.
13: What do you and Chuck do? I'm just curious. What do you two do?
0: None of your business.
13: I know it's none of my business. I don't want to know after last night. But yeah, you got to see that. Well, that's a good one. You'll enjoy Fright Night.
0: Yeah.
13: So.
0: All right. He has been talking about watching the new Carrie series. So apparently they've taken Carrie the movie and made it into a modern day series.
13: I did see that.
0: So I guess we'll probably watch that.
13: The original Carrie, you said it yesterday, it didn't age well.
0: No. But back in the day, it was like, oh.
13: It was a pretty good movie back in the day. But I'm not a big scary, I don't watch a lot of scary movies unless they have a little entertainment or fun to it.
0: Yeah.
13: It's got to, I got to laugh a little bit.
0: Sure.
13: So
0: I agree.
13: That's the way I look at it. So go to Facebook and play along and tell us your favorite scary movie. Lynn, a lot happening. Thomas Rhett Flyaway in Vegas. Your national keyword is growing with a G, growing. Text it to 95819 and you're qualified. We have Brantley Gilbert tickets, backstage passes, meet and greet, I should say, for Saturday, Huntington Center. We're going to play the jingle game. And people, it's not easy.
0: Not easy today.
13: Lynn picked these out today, so I there's one or two that are easy, but they're kind of tough.
0: Mm-hmm.
13: So we'll get to that. Plus, we're going to have Bash tickets as well, and we're going to do that with the match game. We're going to return with that coming up, so get ready for that. And more. Have that number in your phone, 419-240-1000, Johnny and Lynn.
0: 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Central Avenue Strip, right car, right price, right now. Scattered morning showers, then cloudy and cooler today, high 68. Partly cloudy, low 52 tonight. And tomorrow, cloudy, late day rain expected tomorrow. Our high 62, 64 right now at Toledo's K100. That rain on the roads, do be aware of it. K100 traffic brought to you by Allen Mitsubishi, Central Avenue Strip. It's a little bit slippery out there, and the curb lanes are a little bit full. Ohio Turnpike, there's an accident on the westbound right after I-280. Do be aware of that. And it does look to be the only current trouble spot. We'll keep an eye on things, let you know if anything else comes up. But if you spot it first, get a hold of us, please. 419-240-1000. 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
3: Hey, what's going on? This is Tucker Wetmore. Gotta be one that don't remind me. If you lay beside me, I need to find me a Bernie. I'm Cole Swindell.
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0: Johnny and Lennon, brought to you by Dunn Chevy in Oregon.
2: Megan Maroney is celebrating her first two albums with themed concerts at Mohegan Sun Arena in Connecticut. Two shows selling out uber fast. So Megan has turned that two-night stand into four nights. She's now going to be playing Lucky December 5th and 7th and Am I OK on December 6th and 8th. Pre-sales for the new dates start today ahead of the general sale this Friday at 10 a.m. Megan's website for tickets and more information. She's asking fans to wear green for the first show and blue for the second. Parker McCollum dropped a surprise on his fans yesterday, releasing a live album. No big tease on social media, no prior warning. The album consists of 15 of Parker's songs done live and acoustically. A really great looking track list. I'm actually looking forward to seeing some, hearing some of those. Ella Langley's Choose in Texas, now a hip-hop hit, thanks to Drake and Don Toliver. As if 24 weeks on the Billboard Hot 100 wasn't enough, the take on the song has propelled it to a reimagined version. Putting it into the top five could propel it again into a number one and really make that stretch of time set at number one. Huge.
0: I'm
2: going to have to take a listen, but it's such a traditional two-step country music song. It's so hard to believe that this thing is doing what it's doing.
0: Just leave it alone.
2: Wardrobe from Miranda Lambert's Velvet Rodeo shows in Las Vegas. Going to be on display at the National Cowgirl Museum at Hall of Fame, which is where Miranda got the inspiration for the elaborate pieces. That exhibit opens up on November 7th. And fans of Dolly Parton, and of course we know they're from all over the globe, are going to have a shot at owning some very cool Dolly memorabilia. Later on this month, Julian's Live Auctions is going to be holding a played, worn, and torn auction where one-of-a-kind items throughout Dolly's career can be bought up by anybody. So that means even us. Some of the items up for bid include things like sets from her home music video, including her dressing mirror, rug, trifold dressing screen, their signed smashed Epiphone guitar, original Bob Mackie fashion sketches signed by both the costumer and Dolly herself, and there's so much more. Auction is going to be held October 22nd at 10 a.m. I'll make sure that there's a link for it up on our socials.
0: I'm sure you will. We got to get you one of those Dolly dolls.
2: Wouldn't that be cool?
0: Yeah.
2: That's your country music news update. If you want anything more on these artists or on these stories, check out our Facebook page and the website, k100country.com.
0: Thank you, Lynn.
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0: Minnesota's country music station, K100, Johnny and Lynn. 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Our sponsor is Monroe Street Diner. 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
1: 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Right car, right price, right now. Scattered morning showers, then cloudy and cooler. High 68. Few clouds overnight, low 52. And then tomorrow, cloudy, late day rain making a return. Our high 62, 64 degrees right now. K100 traffic is brought to you by Allen Mitsubishi Central Avenue Strip. 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Thank you so much, Dawn, for the traffic tips this morning. She is driving and told us about two situations. You've got an accident 75 southbound just before the trail. So it looks like the right lane is blocked after Washington Street, to be aware of that. Also an accident in the right shoulder, 475 westbound after Talmadge. And she suggested a couple of cars in the ditch as you get to the quarry entrance.
0: Yep.
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0: We're going to have fast tickets to give away. That show, August 12, Russell Dickerson. Plus, we have Brantley Gilbert. Meet and greet plus tickets for his show and John Morgan at the Huntington Center. That will happen on Saturday. So we'll do both those next hour. Yesterday, now, we were going to talk to Brendan Coulter around 8:20, but he had an issue with his sleep because he was in New York.
1: He was so sweet.
0: Nice. And he called in the 9 o'clock hour, almost when we were off the air.
1: Yeah.
0: So we recorded him yesterday to talk to him. Of course, he's local, Sylvania, on The Voice, and he was on last night, and I don't know if you watched it, we did, but we'll tell you the results after we talk to him right now. So,
1: big, huge congratulations on making that cut on The Voice. That's amazing. The competition is so fierce.
2: Oh, yeah, it's so surreal. I still can't even believe I watched myself on national television. It's crazy.
0: By the way, your wife, just as talented as you are.
2: Yeah, no, she is phenomenally, she's so talented. Everyone always jokes around that we're like the next Sonny and Cher, which I'm not opposed to.
0: And your dad, I mean, I've known your dad for years and years, and he was successful here doing his own thing for years and years.
1: Well, are Scooby Snacks still together?
2: Yeah, you know, the Scooby Snacks still play here and there. I don't think nearly as much as they used to, but yeah, I mean, I got all the music bug from my dad.
0: Yeah. He's getting old, so he can't do it as much, right?
3: Oh, well, that's...
0: He'll appreciate that.
3: Yeah.
0: I mean, I've known him
2: for
0: years.
2: Yeah, that's why I picked up the torch.
0: Yeah, exactly. So what's it like working, so close to Riley Green?
2: It's pretty cool. I mean, he's such a good songwriter, and, you know, he'll tell you, like he told me during a lot of the process, you know, hey, I'm not the biggest singer in the world, but I love to tell stories, and I think he noticed that for a lot of the people that Riley Green turned for, who he wanted on the team, mainly he heard them telling a story with his voice. And that's kind of his biggest thing. You know, he's all about what are you trying to say with your voice.
1: And he is talented. Saw him live in concert and truly one of my favorite shows. And we get to see a lot of shows. So that really translates when he is performing live.
2: Yeah, that's so cool.
0: Have you seen him with his shirt off? Lynn wants to see him with his shirt off.
2: No, unfortunately not. I think my wife can also say, unfortunately, she hasn't either.
1: Actually, I'm wondering more, is he as laid back to work with as he appears to be?
2: Yeah. Oh, my gosh. Super laid back.
1: Nice.
2: Like, you walk into the room with him and I remember being so nervous the first time I went in to work with him. And we walked into the room and he was just super chill, shook our hand, was like, how have you guys been? And within like 30 seconds, I was like, oh, he's just another cool guy.
1: Perfect. Perfect. Because what an intense situation. And yeah, to be able to put you at ease so you can perform at your best. That's amazing.
0: And the talent you have, because when you did that Jelly Roll song, because we YouTubed it and played it on the air, we're like, man, this is really good. So the talent you have from Toledo, and then you're in New York now, but you live in North Carolina. What's your goal? Or what's your thinking after you're done with The Voice? What do you want to do?
2: Yeah, so I write a lot of music. That's also another reason why I was drawn to Riley Green. But my main goal is to just do music full time in any capacity. So fortunately in Charlotte, we're making a lot of waves, obviously, with The Voice and my wife doing her Broadway tour. It seems like we're going to be able to do music full time in Charlotte. And there's such a huge market for it. And private events, corporate events, all the things. I mean, I'm blown away that we're going to be able to do this full time. And honestly, that's just always been my dream. Is I don't want to sit behind a desk because I don't think I was made to do that.
1: Mm-hmm.
2: So if I can just do music full time and also continue to write music, cut some records and grow my social media following.
0: Yeah.
2: Because I think the way that this industry is shifting, you know, you kind of have to have a social media presence before labels really take you seriously. So, and that's another thing that The Voice is really all about for me is exposure to grow those socials.
0: Yeah. And how do they find you on social media?
2: They can find me at Brendan Coulter Music. Cool. All of my socials are at Brendan Coulter Music.
0: So when are you going to make it back home to Toledo? You think you're going to make a stop back here anytime soon?
2: Oh, yeah. I will be there probably around Thanksgiving.
0: All right, we expect awesome. You in the studio.
1: Yeah, that would be great.
2: Oh, yeah.
0: How
2: hey,
0: about
2: please.
0: That? Would you like to sing some music
2: please.
0: Live for us in the studio when you come back?
2: Oh, my God. That'd be amazing.
3: Oh, absolutely.
1: Awesome.
0: We'd love,
3: we'd
0: to,
3: love
0: have
3: to have you.
0: And we'll have, we'll have Gail from Monroe Street Diner bring some burgers down, and we'll pick out afterwards.
2: That sounds awesome. Maybe we can get my dad to sing harmony.
0: Yeah. Absolutely. Yeah. We'd love to have your dad. He's a great guy. I've known him for years.
1: Couple of Toledo traditions.
2: Yes.
0: Hey, thanks for taking time out for us.
2: Oh, my gosh. Thank you for having me. Sorry I was a little late.
0: No worries.
1: And I'm going to keep your number, and then we'll get a hold of you as it gets closer to Thanksgiving. If we can't get something firmed up to have you in.
2: Oh, yeah, please. I would absolutely love that.
1: Perfect.
0: I'm going to keep your number and stalk you.
3: He's going to tell people about it.
0: I'm going to say, I got Brandon's phone number.
2: You'll, you'll be my first stalker. I mean, I guess that's, I know I'm getting successful.
1: All right. Johnny D, Lynn Casey, and Julian, our producer, all thanking you for spending some time with us this morning. Really appreciate it.
2: Thank you so much, guys.
0: How many times am I going to tell my newest dad? I should have cut some of that out.
1: Yeah, what a great
0: what a nice
1: young
0: kid.
1: Man.
0: I really liked him
1: I
0: a
1: really
0: lot.
1: Did, too. And yeah. He, as you said earlier, he got robbed last night.
0: Yeah, here's his singing on The Voice, and he did not win. Or get, he did
1: the
0: not get picked.
1: Battle with his teammate, Kiana.
0: Yeah, so here he's singing.

0: so he got cut last night.
1: He was amazing in the way he'd fall into his falsetto so naturally and hold the notes. Kelly Clarkson was very impressive. Yeah. She even said, I'd lean toward, you know, Brendan being the winner on this one. Riley Green did not choose him.
0: Well, you know why? His soul patch got in the way.
1: I don't know,
0: what was up with that?
1: I don't know. But Carly Pierce was there and coaching before they went into the battle. And I thought she gave some good advice. It was really cool. I'm sitting there looking at Chuck. I go, I know this sounds weird, but it's so cool to me to go, I really liked her when I met her and met Riley Green and Brendan. We talked to on the phone today. I said, this is so cool to have talked to all these people and see them here on national TV in this situation.
0: Well, my thoughts and yours and my wife, we were watching it. Brendan won that.
1: I think so too. I really think so too. And all I can think of, you know what? Morgan Wallen got eliminated from that show and after just a couple of rounds into it. Luke Combs didn't even make the cut. They didn't think he was interesting enough. Blake Shelton said that was the most embarrassing decision ever made on The Voice, that Luke Combs didn't even get a chance to get into the competition.
0: Oh, they don't know what you're doing.
1: Maren Morris didn't. Lainey Wilson didn't make the cut. So this does not mean that his career will not just take off from here.
0: He's got a bright future.
1: I believe he does, too.
0: All right, Brendan, we enjoyed talking to you. Johnny and Lynn.
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0: K100 on air, online, and on your phone. Johnny and Lynn, sponsored by Monroe Street Diner. Doors to that diner opening up in 1 hour. Go enjoy an amazing breakfast. We have got so many great things to make sure that you get you, like the bash. And that's happening at Norwalk Summit Raceway Park. So we're going to give away tickets for that this hour. Brantley Gilbert tickets along with a meet and greet pass. That happening as well. Don't miss a minute. It is just a couple minutes past 7 o'clock and time for that latest look at news.
1: Good morning. I'm Claire Mitchell with your 13 Action News headlines. Toledo police say another Flock camera was vandalized over the weekend. Reports say someone spray painted a Flock camera on Alexis Road near Telegraph. And that's just the latest incident. Several others have been cut down or damaged in recent months. Meanwhile, we have an update for you this morning. The Lucas County Common Police Courthouse will reopen today after it had to be closed yesterday due to a water leak. We're told that leak is fixed. However, the courthouse will remain under a boil advisory. And Ohioans have been taking advantage of early voting this year. Almost a quarter of a million ballots have already been cast since the vote centers opened last week. Head to 13abc.com for all the information that you need to know to cast your ballot. Now you're up to the minute. I'm Claire Mitchell with 13 Action News.
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2: Morning showers are still possible as we go throughout the day for today. 68 for that high. A slim chance of a shower for the afternoon south of Toledo. For tonight, a lot of clouds. 52 degrees for that overnight low. And tomorrow, 62 for the high. Still quite a bit of cloud cover. Showers return for the afternoon. And thunderstorms are more likely as we get into Thursday night. At the First Alert Weather Center, I'm meteorologist Ross Sellett.
0: It's currently 64. K100 traffic brought to you by Allen Mitsubishi, Central Avenue Strip, 75 southbound after Washington Street. Accident there still has the right lane of traffic blocked and things are slow from Collingwood. 475 westbound after Talmadge, location of another accident. It's there on the right shoulder. Be aware of it and be careful as you're traveling through there. And we just had a call, thank you so much, about somebody leaving a mattress right there on 475. Sheets and all, right as you come off 75. She says it's in the fast lane. Be so careful. And if you see anything else, let us know. 419-240-1000. 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

0: Toronto's country music station, K100, Johnny and Lynn, Julian producing. Keep that number, have it in your phone, 419-240-1000, Brantley Gilbert tickets. John Morgan, you get to meet Brantley Gilbert Saturday, Huntington Center. We're going to play the jingle game in minutes, and it is not an easy game today. Well, sort of easy.
1: It's a big prize.
0: Yeah, so we're going to play and get to it. 419-240-1000. Our sponsor is Monroe Street Diner. 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
1: 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Strip, right car, right price, right now. Scattered morning showers, then cloudy and cooler. Julian just came in. Is it still raining out there?
2: It is raining.
0: Hang on. What?
3: It's a little misty, but it's not too bad.
1: Okay. All right. 68 the high today, partly cloudy and 52 tonight. Cloudy late day rain expected tomorrow with a high of 62, 64. At present, K100 traffic is brought to you by Allen Mitsubishi, Central Avenue Strip. And it looks like both those accidents we spoke of earlier on 75 southbound and the one at 475 westbound after Talmadge have both been cleared. Don't see any other reports of accidents. However, we did have a call a short while ago about a mattress being left behind on 475 right as you come off of 75. So do be aware and be very careful. She said it's in the fast lane.
0: It's my old mattress after I got my new one from Gardner White. Sorry about that.
1: Call, text if you see any other problems on the roads this morning. 419-240-1000. That line is brought to you by Web Builders.
0: And I heard the sheets were still on there.
1: Yeah.
0: Classy, Toledo, classy. All right, here we go.
1: What do you do? What do you do if you lose it off the back of your truck?
3: You just call somebody and say, hey,
1: I need you to pick that up for me, but I can't go back and get it. I'm going to die.
0: If you're going on 475 and your mattress flies off, there's nothing.
3: I've been on the side of that road. You don't want it back.
0: All right, here we go with the jingle game. You have to finish the jingle, and you can meet Brantley Gilbert, go to his show, John Morgan, Saturday, Huntington Center. And Lynn has picked these are tough ones. These are all from you today.
1: Mm-hmm. So you're already blaming me if someone has a hard time.
0: Yes.
1: Doesn't usually say who picks the jingles, but today...
0: Well, there's attribution. I'm not saying I'm blaming you. You brought these up. I'm like, this one's tough.
1: I was just trying to find ones that we haven't used.
0: That's okay. I'm not blaming you completely. I'm the one that downloaded them and put them in the system, so. That's one of them. That's not the best audio. It's the only one I could find. But that's the first one this morning.
1: Just rhyme it. You'll get it. Just rhyme.
0: Yeah. That's the first one. All right, get to the phone and play along on K100. Who is this?
4: Hey, good morning. It's Connor.
1: Hi, Connor.
0: All right, Connor. Here we go. Here's your first jingle. Finish it.
4: Swiffer Power Mop.
1: Yes.
3: Yeah. That's awesome.
0: I played that one first. I thought it would be the toughest. All right, here we go. Here's your second one, Connor. Connor tries all the time, too. He never wins.
1: Maybe today's his day.
0: Maybe today's your day, Connor, okay?
3: Just out and like,
4: let's go.
0: Good luck.
5: Save big money.
4: Menards.
1: Yes. Yep. Two for two.
0: All right. Here's your third one.
5: Day Flat Repairs.
0: This is the
4: Day Flat Replace.
1: Yes!
3: Oh, Connor. Beautiful job, Connor.
0: Wow. Connor, I'm impressed.
4: There we go.
0: I'm impressed.
4: Thank you.
0: All right. You're going to meet him, Brantley Gilbert.
1: Yes.
0: And John Morgan. That show is on Saturday, Huntington Center. Connor, I'm happy for you.
1: Way to go.
4: Thank you.
0: He never wins. Hang on the line. Wow.
1: Yay.
0: You got all three like that.
1: I love it.
0: That last one was the toughest, I thought.
5: Day Flat Repairs.
3: Really?
0: Yeah.
3: Oh, I don't know. That first one was the hardest for me.
0: Well, Lynn has one of those.
3: Yeah.
0: Look at her white socks to clean.
1: There you go. Mm-hmm.
0: All right. We're going to have more tickets actually later on this hour. Bash tickets for the first day. That is August 12th. Norwalk, of course. And that artist?
1: Russell Dickerson.
0: That's right. So we'll do that coming up here on Toledo's Country Music Station. Keep the phone number with you, 419-240-1000.
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0: News Country Music Station, K100, Johnny and Lynn, Julian Verducen. K100 Sports being brought to you by our good friends, Danny's Cafe in Rossford. They are a well-oiled machine, Lynn, I'll tell you that. Tampa Bay beat Cleveland last night.
1: One bouncing ball. Walls makes the play. Brian Baker closes it down. And the Tampa Bay Rays take game two of this ALCS.
0: So they're tied 1-1 tonight. Milwaukee, L.A., 8 o'clock. It's in L.A. FS1, NFL tomorrow. Seattle, Denver at Denver. Amazon at 8:15 tomorrow night. Saturday, Ohio State, Indiana. You know, I had an interesting chat with your husband last night at dinner.
2: Yeah.
0: And he's a little concerned about that game.
2: Yeah.
0: Are you concerned, Julian, about that game?
3: I mean, it's going to be a big matchup no matter what.
0: I don't know. I think that it'll be closer than what people think.
3: I'm not expecting Ohio State to go crazy
2: really
3: or anything.
2: Good game.
0: No, yeah, it should be. Saturday, Penn State, Michigan. At 3:30 NBC. Ball State, BG, noon. That's at Bowling Green. Toledo,

0: Pittsburgh this weekend because President Donald Trump was rumored that he was going to be attending the Steelers-Tampa Bay game.
1: Yeah.
0: He's not.
1: Oh, he's not?
0: It doesn't look like it. It's like CNN, there were a lot of outlets that were reporting that President Trump did plan to attend that matchup. But the update says, at present, the trip was pulled or canceled after that initial announcement. So the appearance at this point in time, they at least say, is unlikely. Which I would think Pittsburgh is pretty excited about because everything that goes with a president's visit and the security.
1: It's a pain.
2: Can you imagine how long it would take to get into the stadium if he was there?
0: So it looks like that is not going to happen at this point
1: in
0: time.
1: Is that in Pittsburgh?
0: Mm-hmm.
2: Yeah.
1: Okay.
2: It's
1: in
2: even worse.
1: Because when I used to live in Tampa Bay, that is not an easy venue to get into.
0: No.
1: No.
2: No, I mean, not in Pittsburgh. No.
1: No, no. I'm talking about Tampa Bay.
0: So either of them is going to be, would be kind of tough.
1: Been, I mean, going, because that's a long stretch of road there.
0: Yeah.
1: And there's pretty much only one way to get into Tampa Bay Stadium. So thank God it's not there.
0: As far as pro games, of course, Monday night football game was talked about a lot.
1: A good game.
0: Yes, it was a very good game. But, of course, the Bills pulled out that win over the Rams. And this was pretty interesting. Josh Allen, he really had a rare stat that he set. 10 carries for 121 yards and a touchdown. He also completed 12 of 19 passes for 210 yards. So what that does is gave him the fourth double-triple of his NFL career. So it involves having triple-digit yardage in two different statistical categories. And they say that that is a really remarkable feat. But you know who has done it way more than four times? Lamar Jackson. 17 times. That's
2: not
0: pretty
2: surprised.
0: Amazing. That's pretty amazing.
1: Josh Allen can do that all he wants. He's still going to choke.
2: Oh, yeah. He's guaranteed to do one thing.
0: Well, I'll tell you somebody who's not going to choke anymore for their team, the thicker kicker. He is out.
2: Thicker kicker?
0: Harrison Bevis, broke the mold for the L.A. Rams. He was nicknamed the thicker kicker because, you know, just of his size versus one of those slender old soccer kicker. Yeah.
2: Sure did.
0: But after going 0-2 on field goals, potential game winner blocked in overtime, big meltdown. Head coach Sean McVay just bluntly stated a special teams error cost them that game. So he is out.
1: So you think that's fair?
2: It got blocked, okay? Now, is that up to him or the line?
1: It's kind of both. It depends how he kicks, if it's low or it's high.
0: It seems reactionary to me. It seems very reactionary.
1: Yeah.
2: Well, that's Sean McVay for you.
1: I don't know if the kicker should be blamed for that game.
2: Something tells me they didn't enjoy him already.
1: Well, maybe. Remember they always say this, you win as a team, you lose as a team.
0: Right.
1: And he fired him.
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1: 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Right car, right price, right now. Morning showers, then cloudy and cooler. 68 the high. 52 tonight under partly cloudy skies. And then tomorrow those clouds are going to turn to late day rain. 62 the high, 64 right now. K100 traffic is brought to you by Allen Mitsubishi Central Avenue Strip. We got report of an accident in the right shoulder of 75 northbound after 475. And speaking about those interchanges, 475, it's also the site of a mattress drop. I don't know if that's still a problem or if it's been retrieved, but just be aware that that could be an issue. 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
0: If you haven't won in the last 30 days, you can play the match game with us. 419-240-1000. You know, last night, Julian missed dinner with us, and it was really good.
2: Didn't get an invite.
0: It was really
2: good. Can't go
0: good.
2: If you're not invited.
0: Probably could have went. It was, we went to Rockwell's. They reopened it, and we want to thank them, you know, Mommy
2: Bay Room.
0: It
2: looked good.
0: It was really good. So.
1: The word they used is a big refresh, you know, on the feel of the restaurant, on the menu, and it was amazing. I think that the pricing is solid. A lot of choices. Really, really good. Nice service, too. So
0: Lynn chicked it up. She had a salad.
1: I did. But I had the bison
0: chicked
1: meat.
0: She chicked it up.
1: I had
0: chicked
1: bison up meatballs. We had the appetizers, the bison meatballs, and the calamari.
0: That was really good. Calamari was good. I like a good calamari.
1: Mm-hmm.
0: Then I had some kind of sandwich.
1: Chuck had the prime rib. It looked amazing.
0: He said, it was good. I forget the name of my set, but it was all loaded up with meat.
1: Did you have that short rib thing?
0: Yeah, it was that, and it had some tomatoes on it and lettuce. It was good. A lot of bun. Which I like, a lot of bun. All right, 419-240-1000. You match Johnny or Lynn. You get tickets for Bash, and that show is next year, August. Norwalk should be a
1: kickoff party with Russell Dickerson. You're there on us.
0: Here we go. Who is this?
3: Natalie.
0: All right, Natalie. Here's your match game.
3: Hi.
0: Johnny and Lynn are going to a Halloween party dressed as blank.
3: Peanut butter and jelly.
1: Cute.
0: But not a match. Try back. 419-240-1000. K100. Hello. Who is this?
3: Hello. My name's Brandy.
0: All right. Johnny and Lynn are going to a Halloween party dressed as blank.
3: Oh, animals.
0: Not a match. But you can try back. 419-240-1000. Johnny and Lynn are going to a Halloween party dressed as blank. All right. Are we matching? Maybe. Maybe. K100, hello.
4: Hi.
0: Hi, who's this?
4: Yeah, hello. This is Bonnie.
0: All right, Bonnie, here we go. Johnny and Lynn are going to a Halloween party dressed as blank.
4: Sonny and Cher.
0: No. Thank you for trying. You can do it again.
1: Did that one year with my friend Tracy. It was fun.
0: Did you?
1: Yeah. I was Sonny. On the short one.
0: Sure you were. K100, hello.
5: Hello.
0: Johnny and Lynn are going to a Halloween party dressed as blank for Bash tickets.
5: Salt and pepper.
1: Also cute.
2: Pushy real good.
0: We're not that cute. K100, hello.
6: Hi, this is Natalie.
0: All right, there we go.
2: All right.
0: Johnny and Lynn, Halloween party dressed as blank.
6: I'm going to say a cowboy and a cowgirl.
0: Cowboy and cowgirl. Which one's which?
6: I'm going to say Lynn is the cowgirl and Johnny is the cowboy.
0: That's not a match, but thank you for trying.
1: Yeah, we'll be the choice.
0: K100, hello.
7: Hello, how are you guys doing?
0: Good. Trenton?
2: It is Trenton.
7: Yes, it is.
0: All right, Trenton, Johnny, and Lynn going to a Halloween party dressed as blank.
7: Bonnie and Clyde.
1: No. But I like it.
0: I do like
2: that
0: it.
2: That was a good answer.
0: I like all the answers so far, but you're not matching. K100, hello.
5: Bert and Ernie?
1: Mm-mm. Never. Nope.
0: Which one's Bert? Come here, Ernie.
2: Hey, Bert.
0: Nice peaches.
2: Nice peaches, Bert.
0: K100, dressed as what?
2: Hey, don't touch me there, Bert.
5: Chips and salsa.
0: Chips and salsa is not a match. But thank you. All right, K100.
1: Oh, man. Oh,
0: these are tough. We thought we
1: got
0: a
1: match. Lots of great ideas.
0: K100, dressed as what?
8: Tom and Jerry.
0: Tom and Jerry. No, it's not. Thank you for trying. K100, hello. Johnny and Lynn going to a Halloween party dressed as blank.
5: Themselves? Are you going to go dressed as each other?
0: As ourselves was the answer.
1: Good and boring.
0: That was the answer, though.
1: It's helped so many of our friends. I'm going to dress up like a DJ this year. That was John's answer, though. I actually said Dolly Parton and Kenny Rogers.
0: Yes, I said as ourselves, because I don't dress up. You are the winner.
5: Thank you.
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0: 100 on air, online, and on your phone. Johnny and Lynn and Julian, our producer, sponsored by the good folks at Monroe Street Diner, serving up the most amazing breakfast and doing it as of right now. Doors to the diner are open. But if you feel like lunch or dinner at this hour, they will get you taken care of. Check out that Johnny Smash Burger. Absolutely delicious. Birthday wheel jackpot, $840 in it. We're going to spin that big wheel in hopes of giving that away at the bottom of the hour. And in between now and then, an amazing sweet deal being offered up by Wojo's. We'll get to that in about 15 minutes or so. It's 8:01. Here's that latest look at news.
1: Good morning. I'm Claire Mitchell with your 13 Action News headlines. Toledo police say another Flock camera was vandalized over the weekend. Reports say someone spray painted a Flock camera on Alexis Road near Telegraph. And that's just the latest incident. Several others have been cut down or damaged in recent months. Meanwhile, we have an update for you this morning. The Lucas County Common Police Courthouse will reopen today after it had to be closed yesterday due to a water leak. We're told that leak is fixed. However, the courthouse will remain under a boil advisory. And Ohioans have been taking advantage of early voting this year. Almost a quarter of a million ballots have already been cast since the vote centers opened last week. Head to 13abc.com for all the information that you need to know to cast your ballot. Now you're up to the minute. I'm Claire Mitchell with 13 Action News.
0: 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Here's Ross Sellett.
2: Morning showers are still possible as we go throughout the day for today. 68 for that high. A slim chance of a shower for the afternoon south of Toledo. For tonight, a lot of clouds. 52 degrees for that overnight low. And tomorrow, 62 for the high. Still quite a bit of cloud cover. Showers return for the afternoon. And thunderstorms are more likely as we get into Thursday night. And the First Alert Weather Center, I'm meteorologist Ross Sellett.
0: 64 right now at Toledo's K100. 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And as of right now, despite all of those incidents and accidents we've seen, heard of this morning, it looks like we are in fine shape now. I think they've all been cleared at this point in time. Call us, text us if you know otherwise, or if you knew of something new that we haven't hit on yet, 419-240-1000. That line is a service of your information.
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0: without Riley Green, she's nothing. Did you hear that story, Lynn?
1: He didn't exactly say that, but he was kind of taking credit for her success launch. And she's like, yeah, sounds kind of typical. She wasn't that thrilled about him trying to take credit.
0: Riley Green says, oh, yeah, I'm...
1: I think a little less of Riley after Brendan Coulter got voted off The Voice last night.
0: We're not friends anymore. Getting rid of that soul patch. All right, K100, Johnny and Lynn, Julian producing. Thanks for listening. We're going to talk to Wojo's coming up. We have a great sweet deal for you this morning. You're not going to want to miss. But first, our sponsor is Monroe Street Diner. They're open right now. Do any kind of breakfast. Those breakfast sandwiches are delish. 8 until 3, 7 days a week. Thomas Rhett Flyway in Vegas. Get to meet them in Vegas. Show everything. 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
1: 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Right car, right price, right now. It looks like the rain has stopped, at least here in South Toledo. Cloudy, cooler today with a high 68. Partly cloudy tonight, low 52. And tomorrow we'll start out with clouds, but late day, probably a return to rain. 62 at best tomorrow, 64 now. 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
0: Speaking of friends, Wojo's is in this morning. Heating and air conditioning, plumbing, they do it all. And good to see you, Jake.
2: Good morning.
1: Good morning.
2: Good morning.
1: How's everything?
2: I'm doing well. How are you?
1: Really good.
0: He's always such a smiley guy when he comes in. I love it. I love that.
1: Wojo's family is the best.
0: Yep. And I got to tell you, this is a sweet deal that'll go. It's going to happen in about 42 minutes.
1: You guys do this periodically, make this available, and it is gone in seconds.
0: It is. It's the value. Now, here's the value. It's $5,000. That's the value. You get it for $2,500. And Jake, what can you get with that?
2: You can get a new furnace and air.
0: That's right.
2: Or you can just do a furnace or air. So either one.
0: For that kind of price, you can't beat that price.
2: Absolutely.
0: So are a lot of people, becoming members? I know Lynn is.
1: Club members. I am a club member, and I think this was the greatest thing that you've ever done. Yep. Tell folks who aren't aware about club membership at Wojo's.
2: So it's $25 a month. Okay. It's cheaper than a gym membership. Two.
1: If it doesn't get used. Or is that just me?
2: No.
0: That's just you.
2: You're right. But it comes with multiple benefits. Sorry about that. But two cleaning checks a year, one on your furnace and one on your AC.
1: And I love that because it's like you should be done, but sometimes you go, that's going to cost me $100 some and I don't really have it right now. And you put it off and you put it off. But if it's part of your club membership, it's already paid for.
2: That's right. Yeah. But, on top of that, there's no overtime charges. Mm-hmm. 5% off a new system, furnace or air. We put $100 a year to the side for you. So at 10 years, that accumulates to $1,000 towards a new furnace or air or both.
1: You guys are better at saving my money than I am.
2: Yeah. It's a great thing to have.
0: And a good thing about it is they'll come out, and I think people forget this. The simplest thing is changing your filter. That is so important to do.
2: That is very true.
0: Yeah.
2: And that is something very easy that a customer can do, very, inexpensive.
0: But you'll do it a couple times a year. Just come out and do it, because that's basically when you do it, just a couple times a year, right?
2: Yep, that's right. But if you have pets or whatnot, I would check it, monthly or whatnot, and just hold it up to the light. If it shines through the filter, you're good. Put it back in. But,
0: It's pretty simple.
1: Have you been busy this?
0: Because it's been an off summer, a really kind of a warm summer. Is he more busy in the winter, summer? How's that work for you guys? What's your busiest time of the year?
2: I would say the summertime.
0: Okay.
2: Summertime, but right now we're transitioning. I know it's still warm out, but people are getting ahead of the game to check their furnace.
0: Yeah.
2: Because you don't want to be the person calling when it's 10 degrees out and find out that your furnace is not working.
0: This is the time to do it because our furnace is off. And when it's 60, 62 at night, you don't need it on. And this is when you come out and have everything checked for the winter.
2: That's right.
0: Yep.
1: That's the other cool thing about being a member, though, because it's kind of like having a fast pass at Disney World.
2: Yeah.
1: Gives you priority service.
0: Yeah.
2: Mm-hmm. You get moved up in the schedule. Mm-hmm. So.
0: And you guys do it. You're open every day.
2: Yes, we are.
0: Yeah, I mean, there's not a day they don't take off. So you'll have people come out at any time. Do you do it overnight too?
2: It depends, I guess. Yeah, it depends. Yeah. Like if it's a big emergency or whatnot, right. Absolutely, we'll come out and save you. But we come out to about 10 o'clock. We want our guys to sleep and whatnot. They have families. Yeah, but if it is emergency, we will definitely come out. Mm-hmm.
1: You guys are wonderful, then, because I have had a situation or two over the years, and I've always been amazed at how quickly you have gotten to us. So they know when things are priority. They know when things are important, and they know that, you know, if your safety is at risk, they are going to get to you very, very quickly. Family-owned and operated and family values when they're doing service with you.
0: Well, I remember it was when I first moved in my house and the furnace was kind of new and something went wrong with it, and I called Wojo's, and it was on a weekend, and they were at my house in less than an hour, and boom, fixes. And it was a dumb problem. It was something simple, but you guys fixed it like that. And I haven't had a problem since.
1: You guys have the manpower to do it.
2: We do. Yeah, we do.
0: How many men, women power do you have that go out and fix? And
2: we're to go out, I would say about 25, but we got about 35 people total.
0: Yeah. There you go. See? They're loaded up, Lynn.
1: They've always got those trucks ready to roll.
0: That's right. The great thing about it is, like you said, you're local, and your family's been here forever. I mean, it's a staple here in Toledo, Wojo's, and that's the first thing that pops to your mind.
1: Respected for a long time. Dad started it off, and how lucky is he to have all three of his sons want to be in that business?
2: It's fun.
1: It says something about your dad, too, and the kind of integrity that goes. If you guys want to be a part of that, that says a lot.
0: Do you get in trouble ever?
2: Occasionally. He's got my location, so.
0: That's funny.
1: All right, let's get to this sweet deal.
0: All right, sweet deal's going to happen at 9 o'clock. It's about 35 minutes away. So the value, like I said, and you can get a brand new furnace if you want. The value's $5,000. You get it for $2,500. You've got to get on it real quick because it'll go like, boom, done.
1: Because you got to be ready for this one.
0: So you go to the website, k100country.com. You go to sweet deals, you click it, and it could be yours. Pretty simple. Jake, good seeing you.
2: Good seeing you guys.
0: Tell your family hello.
2: Will do. Thank you.
0: It is birthday wheel time. $840. We'll do that here in minutes. Johnny and Lynn, K100.
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0: and producing, and here we go. Are we going to give money away today, Lenny? 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
1: 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Right car, right price, right now. Pretty gray weather on our hands. Cloudy skies, cooler today, only 68 for the high. Partly cloudy and 52 tonight. We'll start the day cloudy tomorrow and end it probably with some rain. 62, tomorrow's high. 64, your current temp. K100 traffic brought to you by Allen Mitsubishi, Central Avenue Strip. We're in good shape, but this hour, road's still a little slick, so do be careful as you head out. And if you spot a problem, let us know about it so we can pass it along. 419-240-1000. 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
0: We're still upset because of the show last night, The Voice. And we decided that we're not happy with Riley Green because our friend Brendan Colder from Toledo didn't win, and he sounded great last night.
1: He was amazing.
0: He did really a nice job.
2: He did a good job.
0: So Lynn and I are sitting here, and we're just sad.
1: Yeah. We're feeling bad. I really thought he was going to go on to the next round.
2: We left him a voicemail, and I think we'll make him feel better.
0: We're calling him. We're going to call him.
1: Yeah. Not an early riser.
0: Probably not.
3: Hi, you've reached Brendan Colder. Please leave a message, and I will get back to you as soon as possible. Thank you so much, and have a great day.
0: Hey, it's Johnny and Lynn, Julian from K100. We just called to say you got pimped.
1: Robbed.
0: You got pimped last night.
1: Should have never happened.
0: Call us back. There you go.
1: True.
2: He did.
0: It's a nice message. Right?
2: He's gonna do great. Yeah. I mean, he's gonna go places. But him and his wife, it's awesome what they have going on.
0: Listen to the people that never made it: Luke Combs, mm-hmm. Morgan Wallen, mm-hmm. Lainey Wilson,
1: Maren Morris. There's a long
2: list.
1: If
2: anything, the trend of not making it or getting kicked off has worked out better.
0: Look at these loser judges and the boys. They can't pick the right.
1: You know
0: people.
1: Who's quiet during that? Like the quiet judge is Queen Latifah.
0: I like her.
1: Yeah, I do too.
2: She's observing.
1: Yeah, she observes and speaks when she means it. She's not just trying to be entertaining or something.
0: I saw her in concert when I was in Cleveland.
1: Ah, but she was a great show. She's ultra talented.
0: She rocked the boat. She was good. She was real good.
1: Every one of those judges certainly are talented. Maybe.
0: I don't trust it.
1: Okay.
0: I think it's probably old Z. All right, here we go, people. For Text What's Next, that's being brought to you by our good friends at Ballas Used Cars, Central Avenue Strip, and Airport Highway, and Swatton. So we decided to go with duos today.
1: Mm-hmm.
0: And this is the one Lynn picked.
1: Haven't heard it in too long. Hardy, Lainey Wilson, man, this thing impacted when it hit.
0: Oh, man.
1: What was it, 22?
4: I got turned
0: a few years.
4: Around to some little town I'd never been to before.
0: So
1: first time we saw her acting chops, too, in this video.
0: She was good in this video. So she is going to team up with the next one, too.
1: Oh.
0: So we both picked a collab. Hardy, Wait in the Truck, or Never Say Never.
1: You know what? I would have to say one of the best live performances I ever saw. These two at CMA Fest in the pouring rain. She was amazing. Does it with Cole Swindell.
4: When it comes to her,
5: when it comes to him,
4: never.
0: So which one would you like this morning? Wait in the Truck or Never Say Never? Text 419-240-1000.
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13: 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Here's your winner this morning on K100.

0: Johnny and Lynn, Julian producing. Hey, we got a tie today.
1: 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We did, and you know what happens when we have a tie?
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0: next year. What a show that's going to be, Lynn, right?
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0: Morgan Wallen, Toledo's country music station, K100, Johnny and Lynn. 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Thomas Rhett, Vegas Flyway, meeting him, show, airfare, hotel. 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
1: 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Right car, right price, right now. Looks like the rain has stopped for the most part. Going to be cloudy and cooler today with high of 68. 52 tonight, cloudy early tomorrow, and then late day rain expected. 62 tomorrow's high, 64 right now. K100 traffic is brought to you by Allen Mitsubishi, Central Avenue Strip. We have another new accident reported. 280 northbound at the turnpike. Accident is up on the right shoulder. Be very careful if you're traveling that direction. And if you see any other problems, please get in touch. 419-240-1000. 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
0: 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Mm-hmm. 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So, you know what? Usually, Lynn, we tell you to sign up and we check your name and all that.
1: Simplifying it this year.
0: We are. So, why are we doing that?
2: Just simplicity. We're going to show up. It is first come, first serve. So, when we get to capacity at Sundance, we may have to turn some people away. But, yeah, come on out. It's going to be October 29th in the evening. I think doors are opening around 5:30. We got Dunn Chevy sponsoring. And then we have a few vendors so far. Abco, Pizza Cat, Little Wonders Child Care, Lucas County Children's Services. And there's going to be a bunch more, too. So, come on out.
1: And the movie?
2: It's going to be Coraline. Okay. It's a free viewing, too. So, get out there and we're going to get you packed in. Coraline? It's a claymation. It's amazing. It's awesome. My wife and I just watched it.
0: Have you seen it?
1: Mm-mm.
0: Why don't you do The Godfather so you both can watch that?
2: The Godfather.
1: The little ones might not appreciate
2: it. I don't know if the kids will learn some stuff they shouldn't know about.
0: The scene with the horse's head in the bedroom might be a little much.
2: Life lessons.
0: There you go. Mm-hmm. So we went to... Anyways, when you did sign up, we never turned you away anyways.
2: Yeah, no.
1: We always found room.
2: Yeah, I don't want everyone asking me where to sign up anyways.
1: Room, but it gives you another good reason to get that kid in their costume. Yeah, and it's always so much fun. We really love this event. So again, the date is Thursday, the 29th of October. Get it on your calendar. Sundance Drive-In Theater. They're on Navarre Avenue, 5:30. Doors opening.
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15: 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Then stop driving, because if you've never been inside His Store and More, you're driving past a store full of stuff you probably don't need, but are probably going to want. Knives, flashlights, cigars, everyday carry, and a whole bunch of other stuff that makes you look at it and say, what the heck is that? I don't know, but I want one. That's His Store and More, the store where you walk in saying, I'm just looking. And 5 minutes later, you're standing at the counter saying, don't tell my wife. We're not saying we're responsible for what happens after you walk through that door. We're just saying you've been warned. So quit driving past us like you don't know we're here. His Store and More, 7325 Lewis Avenue in Temperance. Come see what you've been missing. Because at His Store and More, you never know what you're going to find. But you're probably going to want it.
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0: Thank you for being with us, being brought to you by Dunn Chevy in Oregon.
2: Megan Maroney is celebrating her first two albums with themed concerts at Mohegan Sun Arena in Connecticut. And as soon as the announcement went out, those shows sold out. So Megan has turned that two-night stand into four nights. She's now going to be playing Lucky December 5th and 7th, and Am I Okay on December 6th and 8th. And she's suggesting that fans wear blue, of course, on that second night and green on the first night because those were the eras during those time periods. Pre-sales for the new dates start today ahead of a general sale that happens on Friday. If you're interested in tickets, you can get them at Megan's website. Parker McCollum surprised fans without any kind of fanfare, no big teases on social media. He released a live album. Live from Sound City happened yesterday without that prior warning. Album has got 15 of Parker's songs on it, done live and acoustically. I am looking forward to hearing these. Handle on You especially. So pretty cool that he did that. 24 weeks at number one is what Ella Langley saw on the Billboard Hot 100 for the Choosin' Texas song. And it could bounce back to number one with a new take on it. Drake and Don Toliver have got that song reimagined and propelled into the top five on the Billboard chart. So Ella's hit, now titled Solar Eclipse, is got a hip-hop version of it. 18 million streams on Spotify alone as of yesterday.
0: Oh,
2: wardrobe.
0: Why can't you just leave it alone?
2: Leave well enough alone.
0: Yeah,
2: I don't know.
0: It's a great song.
2: Everybody wants a piece of success, I guess.
0: See that.
2: The wardrobe from Miranda Lambert's Velvet Rodeo shows in Vegas are going to be on display at the National Cowgirl Museum and Hall of Fame, which is, of course, where Miranda got the inspiration for the elaborate pieces. That exhibit opens on November the 7th. And if you're a fan of Dolly Parton, and who isn't, you have a shot at owning some very cool Dolly memorabilia. Later on this month, Julian's Live Auctions holding a played, worn, and torn auction. One of a kind items throughout Dolly's career can be bought by absolutely anyone. That means us. Some of the items up for bid include set pieces from Dolly's home music video, her dressing room mirror, rug, trifold dressing screen. There's a signed and smashed Epiphone guitar, original Bob Mackie fashion sketches, both signed by her and Bob Mackie, and just tons of other items. That auction is going to be held October 22nd, starting at 10 a.m. You can already check out the items up for bid, too.
0: Roz.
2: Doesn't say anything about them. Maybe a little too personal. Miss Dolly was rather modest.
0: No, she was not.
2: She was coy, but come on.
0: That's what I liked about her.
2: Me too.
0: She didn't care. All right, Lynn, thank you.
2: You betcha.
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0: Russell Dickerson, Toledo's Country Music Station, K100, Johnny and Lynn, Julian producing that show August 12th. We'll have more tickets for Russell Dickerson again tomorrow. Thanking our sponsor, Monroe Street Diner. They're open for business. Get it done. Go eat some great food at MSD. Thomas Rhett Flyaway, Vegas. Fly to Vegas to meet and see him perform. Your national keyword for Thomas Rhett is growing. Text it growing to 95819 and you are qualified. Tomorrow, girl leaves town.
1: Yeah.
0: For her music career.
1: Mm-hmm.
0: New York.
1: Mm-hmm.
0: She's in a relationship.
1: Yeah.
0: They don't speak for about 7-8 months at all. No text, no call, no email.
1: Wow.
0: She comes back to visit. He's got a girlfriend. She's upset about that.
1: What?
0: That's the topic. What do you think?
2: Well, you stop nurturing, things die. It's like a flower.
0: But neither one of them, neither one of them, flower boy, got a hold of each other.
2: Have to water it to let it grow. If they're not watering their relationship.
0: I'm just wondering, are they broken up?
1: We'll talk more.
0: Yeah, I don't think so.
1: What?
0: I think she has every leg to stand on.
1: Really?
0: Yeah, she's concentrating on her music career, and she doesn't. And she's still in the relationship, but she's doing something for the time being.
2: Okay.
0: They didn't officially break up.
2: We're gonna debate that one.
0: We are.
1: All right. Looking forward to it.
0: 419-240-1000. All right, favorite text. And that's being brought to you by our good friends at J. Foster Jewelers.
2: This one comes from Gary. He had a good recommendation for Halloween costumes for you two.
1: Oh.
2: Raggedy Ann and Andy. I would love to see you guys
0: the
2: dressed as
0: that.
2: Can you imagine?
1: No.
0: John? No.
2: Neither of you?
0: I could see you doing it. I can see
1: Julie. Yeah.
0: You know, I've never dressed up for Halloween but one time in my life, and I had to.
1: Seriously?
2: Really?
1: You mean since childhood?
0: Not. I really went. I just went as a bum when I. You know,
1: oh yeah, everybody went as a bum.
0: Lazy. I didn't really dress. It was lazy, but I had to be a cheerleader when I worked for another station, so I had the Dolly Parton balloons going on. Seriously,
2: oh,
0: I had balloons,
2: my God.
0: And I went as a cheerleader.
1: Huh.
0: I was out of that outfit within 5 minutes.
1: Michigan colors?
0: Oh. Absolutely.
2: Oh, my God.
0: Absolutely. So I can see you.
2: Thank you, Gary.
0: Right, Gary.
2: I'll push that recommendation.
0: Yeah, it's never going to happen.
1: Yeah.
0: Have a blessed day. Talk to you tomorrow sometime after 5 a.m. Remember this always.

0: Shocked October is going on right now on the premises of Taylor. Taylor Kia. It's a win-win, Northwest Ohio. 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

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Good morning, everybody. It's Cliff Smithers. Happy Wednesday, work day. This guy's going to be at Bash 2027. Yes, sir. It's Riley Green on K100.

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0: 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Good morning, everybody. It's Cliff Smithers. National keyword to get qualified for the fly away to Vegas to see Thomas Rhett. See and hear Thomas Rhett. And you're going to meet Thomas Rhett. That's after we fly you out there and put you up in a hotel. National keyword is half. H-A-L-F. Text half to 95819 and you're qualified. Good luck. 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
1: For the afternoon, temperatures will be warming to about 68 degrees here. More of those clouds. Slim chance of a shower, but that would be south of Toledo. Tonight, mostly cloudy and cooler with a low down to 52. And for tomorrow, we'll have a high in the lower 60s. A lot of clouds through the day. Showers returning later in the afternoon. And a chance of thunderstorms makes a return Thursday night. In the First Floor Weather Center, I'm meteorologist Ross Sellett.
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0: That's new music from Corey Kent. That's called Empty Words. How you doing? It's Cliff Smithers hanging out here with you on a Wednesday work day. Hope it's going good for you. 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National keyword to get qualified for the flyaway to Vegas to see Thomas Rhett. The word is half, H-A-L-F. 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Coming up, Morgan Wallen and Jelly Roll next on K100.
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1: 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It's Cliff Smithers here. Thank you for listening. 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National keyword once again to get qualified for the fly away out to Vegas to see and meet Thomas Rhett. 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Good luck. 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
2: For the afternoon, temperatures will be warming to about 68 degrees here. More of those clouds. Slim chance of a shower, but that would be south of Toledo. Tonight, mostly cloudy and cooler with a low down to 52. And for tomorrow, we'll have a high in the lower 60s. A lot of clouds through the day. Showers returning later in the afternoon. And a chance of thunderstorms makes a return Thursday night. In the First Floor Weather Center, I'm meteorologist Ross Ellett.
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0: 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So the other day, I went to the open house for my grandkids at their elementary school, which happens to be the same elementary school that I went to. I went there, my kids went there, now my grandkids are going there. It's Meadowvale Elementary in the Washington Local School District. And I was walking through the hallways just reminiscing about growing up in that school. And I thought about a couple of my good friends, Jane Smalley and a guy by the name of Dave Rupp. We were good friends in elementary school, but Jane and Dave, I know they're big listeners of K100. Just want to say hi and think about you guys often, especially when I roam the halls of Meadowvale Elementary. All right, national keyword once again to get qualified for the fly away to Vegas to see Thomas Rhett. National keyword is half, H-A-L-F. Text half to 95819 right now, and you're qualified.
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1: Our national anthem this afternoon's been brought to you by Yark Chrysler Jeep Dodge Ram on the Central Avenue Strip. Good afternoon. It's Cliff Smithers with the K100 Country Cafe. 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

Toledo's country music station, K100, coming up in minutes. I'm going to give you a new national keyword to get qualified for the fly away to Vegas to see Thomas Rhett, Coe Wetzel, and Ella.

0: 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Plus,
1: hey everybody, this is Kenny Chesney, and this is my new song, Remember Me That Way. It's your music. Plus,
0: Kenny Chesney on his perfect day on the road.
1: I would grab a couple of the band guys. We always go work out somewhere, and especially in a stadium market, we'll go to that team's facility to work out. I will come back. My production assistant, Jill, will bring me probably a turkey burger and some greens to eat, and then I will sit in my sauna. Had this two-person sauna built in a road case, and I have a big ice tub out there on the road. So after that, in the afternoons, I usually do about four rounds of heat and ice. And then I just like to put music on, and I put my headphones on, and I just listen to anything. And I just kind of isolate and insulate myself on the bus until it's time to start singing.

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2: For the afternoon, temperatures will be warming to about 68 degrees here. More of those clouds. Slim chance of a shower, but that would be south of Toledo. Tonight, mostly cloudy and cooler with a low down to 52. And for tomorrow, we'll have a high in the lower 60s. A lot of clouds through the day. Showers returning later in the afternoon. And a chance of thunderstorms makes a return Thursday night. In the First Floor Weather Center, I'm meteorologist Ross Sellett.
3: No issues or slowdowns at this time during your lunchtime commute. If you're seeing anything, we're not. Let us know about your Cumulus Toledo Right Now traffic.
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John Morgan on Toledo's country music station, K100. Looking forward to him being here this Saturday night at the Huntington Center with Brantley Gilbert. It's Clem Smithers with Dan and Shay. Here's Say So, K100.

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1: For the afternoon, temperatures will be warming to about 68 degrees here. More of those clouds. Slim chance of a shower, but that would be south of Toledo. Tonight, mostly cloudy and cooler with a low down of 52. And for tomorrow, we'll have a high in the lower 60s. A lot of clouds through the day. Showers returning later in the afternoon. And a chance of thunderstorms makes a return Thursday night. In the First Floor Weather Center, I'm meteorologist Ross Sellett.
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Be listening for your chance to win all that money. No need.

0: Yeah, that's brand new for Megan Maroney. That's called Medicine on Toledo's Country Music Station, K100. How you doing? It's Cliff Smithers here. 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The word is call, C-A-L-L. 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It's that easy. You say, yeah, Cliff, it's that easy. Well, it is. All you got to do is text the national keyword. So give it a try, won't you? All right. Mookie is on the way next, and he has more Brantley Gilbert tickets to give away. And, of course, the $25 gift card to Danny's Cafe in Rossford with the K100 birthday wheel recall at 420.
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1: For the afternoon, temperatures will be warming to about 68 degrees here. More of those clouds. Slim chance of a shower, but that would be south of Toledo. Tonight, mostly cloudy and cooler with a low down of 52. And for tomorrow, we'll have a high in the lower 60s. A lot of clouds through the day. Showers returning later in the afternoon. And a chance of thunderstorms makes a return Thursday night. In the First Floor Weather Center, I'm meteorologist Ross Ellett.
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1: hey everybody, this is Kenny Chesney, and this is my new song, Remember Me That Way. It's your music. 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
0: Kenny Chesney on his new song, Remember Me That Way.
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5: For the afternoon, temperatures will be warming to about 68 degrees here. More of those clouds. Slim chance of a shower, but that would be south of Toledo. Tonight, mostly cloudy and cooler with a low down to 52. And for tomorrow, we'll have a high in the lower 60s. A lot of clouds through the day. Showers returning later in the afternoon. And a chance of thunderstorms makes a return Thursday night. In the First Floor Weather Center, I'm meteorologist Ross Ellett.
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birthday wheel recall and two songs. Know the date from this morning. 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
4: Mostly cloudy and comfortable tonight, lower 50s. Tomorrow, dry throughout the day with evening rain developing. Some thunderstorms Thursday night. Thursday's highs in the lower 60s. And Friday, a windy day. Rain showers likely. Temperatures falling from the 60s into the 50s. From the 13 First Alert Weather Center, I'm Chief Meteorologist Jay Birchback.
5: 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Three accidents, one airport near Elmdale, another LaGrange at Mettler, also on the turnpike eastbound just after 280, and the report of an earlier vehicle fire, Lewis, between Sylvania and Eleanor. If you're seeing anything we're not, let us know. That's your Cumulus Toledo right now traffic.
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17: 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All federal, state, and local regulations apply. Only legal U.S. residents who are 18 years of age or older with a valid Social Security number and who live or work in the K100 broadcast area are eligible. Some contests require a minimum age of 21. You may win a contest once every 30 days, unless otherwise noted. Potential winners will be selected by and at the sole discretion of K100. All federal, state, and local taxes or other fees for prizes awarded become the sole responsibility of the winner. If you win a prize worth $600 or more in a given calendar year, you'll be issued an IRS Form 1099 to report your winnings. A complete copy of standard contest rules can be obtained at K100, 3225 Arlington Avenue, Toledo, Ohio, during normal business hours. 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
0: 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That is a Thursday night. Remember, trick-or-treating starts at 5:30, and then the movie is Coraline. Nice. 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
2: 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The usual slow going 475 westbound, beginning around Prometica Parkway, an accident Monroe near Royer, and still an accident on the Turnpike eastbound just after 280. Other than that, we're clear. If you're seeing anything we're not, let us know. That's your cumulus Toledo right now traffic.
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Thomas Rhett, Vegas. 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
1: Mostly cloudy and comfortable tonight, lower 50s. Tomorrow, dry throughout the day with evening rain developing. Some thunderstorms Thursday night. Thursday's highs in the lower 60s. And Friday, a windy day. Rain showers likely. Temperatures falling from the 60s into the 50s. From the 13 First Alert Weather Center, I'm Chief Meteorologist Jay Birchback.
2: 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The familiar slow spots are there for this time of your afternoon commute. One incident, Monroe near Royer. Other than that, we're clear. If you're seeing anything we're not, let us know. That's your Cumulus Toledo right now traffic.
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Crazy. $850 tomorrow morning. It spins at 8:30 with Johnny and Lynn. Spin it. 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
1: hey everybody, this is Kenny Chesney, and this is my new song, Remember Me That Way. It's your music. Plus,
0: Kenny Chesney on the new album title, Silver Sands Marina.
1: I actually had another title for this record. It was the title of a song that actually didn't end up making this record. But when I got done with Silver Sands Marina, I went up to New Hampshire and just hung out at Silver Sands Marina. We took a couple of video cameras and my photographer, Alistair, and we just let ourselves seep into that place. And we took a picture of the Silver Sands Marina sign at sunset. It was this blue sky. And when I saw the image, I went, wow, I think that is my title for the record.

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2: Mostly cloudy and comfortable tonight, lower 50s. Tomorrow dry throughout the day with evening rain developing, some thunderstorms Thursday night. Thursday's highs in the lower 60s, and Friday a windy day. Rain showers likely, temperatures falling from the 60s into the 50s. From the 13 First Alert Weather Center, I'm Chief Meteorologist Jay Birchbach.
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0: Love that I just got a request for Luke Bryan and Luke Combs' new collab, Finders Keepers. I just got done talking to Luke Bryan about this song. Here's what he said.
1: I mean, in my opinion, it's like what I think is perfection of a country music song on all levels. I mean, it's up tempo, it's fun, it makes you want to dance, makes you want to. Yeah. And then the big caveat is I got Luke Combs on there with me. Something that, you know, watching his meteoric rise to fame and being able to go call him. And he, you know, when I'm hearing the song, I'm like, I love this song, I love this song, I love this song. And then when I call him and he's like, I love the song I'm in. When it goes that easy, that means you've got a song that people are really feeling a lot of great vibes about, and I'm ready for the fans to really hear it. And it's going to be, I'm ready for people to see people dancing. And,
0: yeah,
1: you know, anytime I write an up-tempo, I always try to imagine what's it going to look like at a big honky-tonk with people in, you know, in hats and boots dancing and stuff. So this song definitely will do that.
0: Finders Keepers up next.
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Dan and Shay truly setting the example for that with this song. Here's Say So.

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Just so good. Check it out if you get a chance. It's Corey Kent with Empty Words. I'm Bev Rainey. 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
1: Luke Bryan's farm tour continues to make a massive impact. Since launching in 2009, the tour has now granted 97 college scholarships to students from farming families and provide more than 11 million meals through Bears Here's to the Farmer campaign. Big news for rising star Graylin James. He's officially making his Grand Ole Opry debut on October 24th. The invite came in a surprise video featuring Jordan Davis and Hardy, both of whom he's written songs with. Graylin called it a lifelong dream come true as he gears up for his debut album on November 13th, his first headline tour, and a 2027 run as special guest on Kenny Chesney's original Vibe Room tour. And the legal battle surrounding Dolly Parton's estate took another turn. Dolly's nephew, Brian Seaver, has filed his response to the estate's lawsuit, disputing claims that he threatened employees and providing context for the messages cited in the complaint. Seaver says his comments were aimed at Dolly's operating company, not Dolly's brand, and insists he doesn't want the dispute to harm her legacy. A hearing is set for October 20th. That's your Country Nights Live news update. I'm Bev Rainey.
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0: Yeah, I'd say my career bucket list has definitely evolved. You know, winning Song of the Year was incredible. And getting to go on tour, sign a record deal. I wrote Scott Borchetta a letter when I was 15 saying, please sign me. And now I'm signed to his label. So a lot of things that I've manifested have come true. But I think at this point, I've started to really think back to the kid that grew up listening to country music when I was 15, burning CDs, just filling them up with songs that were inspiring me. And so I just hope that, you know, with this first couple songs that I'm putting out and the first record that I put out, I just hope there's somebody out there living their life to my songs and living through my lyrics. I think that's the biggest bucket list, because that's what changed my life. I think that if I can accomplish that, then I've done something pretty cool.
1: 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Such a good song. 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